0: At some point, this is going to fail, and we're doing our best to figure out the when or how we can prevent it.
1: AAA estimates a little more than 3.5 million people are expected to fly this holiday weekend, among them Ashley Elder and her husband.
2: We're actually heading to Houston for the weekend. We're going to the Houston Cigar Festival. It's a Houston Cigar Week is what it is. It's also my husband's birthday, so we're trying to go and celebrate that.
1: If you're planning to grill this weekend, plan for pricey burgers and steaks, says grocer Stu Leonard.
3: Demand is still there for great meat, but the supply isn't. So it's driven up the meat prices.
1: CBS News Brief. I'm Christopher Cruz.
4: From the WSIP Weather Center, showers and thunderstorms possible tonight with overnight lows around 60. Saturday, showers and thunderstorms are expected, highs around 79. Showers and thunderstorms continue Saturday night with overnight lows around 60. And the outlook for Sunday, partly sunny, still a chance of showers and thunderstorms, particularly in the afternoon. Sunday highs around 82. That's a look at the forecast right here on 98.9 WSIP.

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They said there was still a verse that needed to be written for this song. And to get up

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2: 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Tournament coverage begins on Monday, May the 25th at 12 noon with Belfry facing Pikeville. At 2 p.m., it's Lawrence County taking on Paintsville. At 4 p.m., Johnson Central will take on Pike County Central. And the final game will be Shelby Valley versus Floyd Central at 7 p.m. Semifinals are scheduled for Tuesday, May 26th at 5:30 and 7:30, and the championship game will be played on Thursday, May 28th at 6:30. 94.7 WKLW will be broadcasting every game of the 15th Region Softball Tournament and will have live audio streaming at WKLW.com. 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
8: From the WSIP Weather Center, showers and thunderstorms possible tonight with overnight lows around 60. Saturday, showers and thunderstorms are expected, highs around 79. Showers and thunderstorms continue Saturday night with overnight lows around 60. And the outlook for Sunday, partly sunny, still a chance of showers and thunderstorms, particularly in the afternoon. Sunday highs around 82. That's a look at the forecast right here on 98.9 WSIP.

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0: CBS News Brief. One person has died in an explosion at a shipyard on Staten Island. Officials say 36 people were hurt. CBS News New York reporter Anthony Ramos is there.
1: NYPD and FDNY responded. They found a barge on fire at the site. We're told it was at the rear of the shipping docks. Now, about an hour later, an explosion occurred at the site. It's unclear what sparked that explosion.
0: Officials in Orange County, California have ordered 40,000 people to evacuate over fears that a huge tank holding a toxic chemical will fail. Incident Commander Craig Covey.
2: In an abundance of caution, we have reissued the evacuation. And after continued information getting in from our hazmat team on scene, we increased the safety zone.
0: Kevin Warsh has been sworn in as the new chairman of the Federal Reserve. President Trump said he won't pressure him to lower rates.
3: Honestly, I really mean this. This is not said in any other way. I want Kevin to be totally independent.
0: CBS News.
4: From the WSIP Weather Center, showers and thunderstorms possible tonight with overnight lows around 60. Saturday, showers and thunderstorms are expected, highs around 79. Showers and thunderstorms continue Saturday night with overnight lows around 60. And the outlook for Sunday, partly sunny, still a chance of showers and thunderstorms, particularly in the afternoon. Sunday highs around 82. That's a look at the forecast right here on 98.9 WSIP.

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1: 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At 1 p.m., it's Belfry versus Paintsville. 4 p.m., Johnson Central will take on Eastridge. And the final game will be Prestonsburg taking on Pike County Central at 7 p.m. The semifinals scheduled for Tuesday at 5:30 and 7:30, with the championship game to be played on Thursday, May 28th at 6:30. 98.9 WSIP will be broadcasting every game of the 15th Region Baseball Tournament and will have live audio streaming at WSIPFM.com. 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
6: From the WSIP Weather Center, showers and thunderstorms possible tonight with overnight lows around 60. Saturday, showers and thunderstorms are expected, highs around 79. Showers and thunderstorms continue Saturday night with overnight lows around 60. And the outlook for Sunday, partly sunny, still a chance of showers and thunderstorms, particularly in the afternoon. Sunday highs around 82. That's a look at the forecast right here on 98.9 WSIP.

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1: Paintsville. CBS News Brief. One person has died and 36 people, most of them first responders, have been injured in explosions at a shipyard on Staten Island. A firefighter and a fire marshal were inside the structure when an explosion produced a shockwave that seriously injured them. Mayor Zoran Mamdani.
2: I met with the firefighter and his family, as well as the fire marshal's family. I'm deeply moved by their courage, as well as by their service to this city. I'm heartbroken to report that one civilian has passed away.
1: 40,000 people have been ordered to leave their homes in Orange County in Southern California because a huge storage tank filled with a dangerous chemical is on the verge of failing. Incident Commander Craig Covey.
3: That was what we were handed, a leaking tank or a tank that blows up. That's why we extended the evacuation today in an overabundance of caution. This is highly volatile, it's highly toxic, and it's highly flammable.
1: CBS News Brief. I'm Chris.
4: From the WSIP Weather Center, showers and thunderstorms possible tonight with overnight lows around 60. Saturday, showers and thunderstorms are expected, highs around 79. Showers and thunderstorms continue Saturday night with overnight lows around 60. And the outlook for Sunday, partly sunny, still a chance of showers and thunderstorms, particularly in the afternoon. Sunday highs around 82. That's a look at the forecast right here on 98.9 WSIP.

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1: What Peyton lacks in maybe vocal talent, he makes up in. He's committed to it. He doesn't care what it sounds like.
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2: 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Tournament coverage begins on Monday, May the 25th at 12 noon with Belfry facing Pikeville. At 2 p.m., it's Lawrence County taking on Paintsville. At 4 p.m., Johnson Central will take on Pike County Central. And the final game will be Shelby Valley versus Floyd Central at 7 p.m. Semifinals are scheduled for Tuesday, May 26th at 5:30 and 7:30, and the championship game will be played on Thursday, May 28th at 6:30. 94.7 WKLW will be broadcasting every game of the 15th Region Softball Tournament and will have live audio streaming at WKLW.com. 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
7: From the WSIP Weather Center, showers and thunderstorms possible tonight with overnight lows around 60. Saturday, showers and thunderstorms are expected, highs around 79. Showers and thunderstorms continue Saturday night with overnight lows around 60. And the outlook for Sunday, partly sunny, still a chance of showers and thunderstorms, particularly in the afternoon. Sunday highs around 82. That's a look at the forecast right here on 98.9 WSIP.

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0: CBS News Brief. One person has died and dozens of people have been injured in explosions at a shipyard on Staten Island. New York Mayor Zoran Mamdani.
1: I want to ask New Yorkers to keep those who have been injured and the person we lost in our thoughts and to wish them a quick recovery.
0: In Orange County in Southern California, 40,000 people have been ordered to evacuate over concerns a storage tank filled with a dangerous chemical will fail. County Fire Chief T.J. McGovern.
2: We'll do our best to get those residents that were evacuated back in their homes when the incident is mitigated and it's safe to do that.
0: AAA predicts more than 3.5 million Americans will fly this weekend. This woman at DFW says it's more convenient.
3: We tend to fly just to get there quicker. We've driven to Florida before. We used to go to Destin, and that's an 8-hour, and that's even longer with children. So we elect to spend a little bit more money and fly.
0: CBS News Brief. I'm Christopher Cruz.
4: From the WSIP Weather Center, showers and thunderstorms possible tonight with overnight lows around 60. Saturday, showers and thunderstorms are expected, highs around 79. Showers and thunderstorms continue Saturday night with overnight lows around 60. And the outlook for Sunday, partly sunny, still a chance of showers and thunderstorms, particularly in the afternoon. Sunday highs around 82. That's a look at the forecast right here on 98.9 WSIP.

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1: You can tell your old man you'd do some largemouth fishing another time.

all alone one Sunday morning with this song stuck in my head. And in that moment, something or someone spoke to me. They said there was still a verse that needed to be written for this song. And to get up and write it down. There's a book that's sitting in your house somewhere that could use some dusting off. There's a man who died for all our sins.

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1: Webb's Heating and Cooling is proud to be the presenting sponsor for coverage of the 2026 15th Region Baseball Tournament on 98.9 WSIP as we broadcast from Stonecrest in Prestonsburg. 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At 1 p.m., it's Belfry versus Paintsville. 4 p.m., Johnson Central will take on Eastridge. And the final game will be Prestonsburg taking on Pike County Central at 7 p.m. The semifinals scheduled for Tuesday at 5:30 and 7:30, with the championship game to be played on Thursday, May 28th at 6:30. 98.9 WSIP will be broadcasting every game of the 15th Region Baseball Tournament and will have live audio streaming at WSIPFM.com. 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
8: From the WSIP Weather Center, showers and thunderstorms possible tonight with overnight lows around 60. Saturday, showers and thunderstorms are expected, highs around 79. Showers and thunderstorms continue Saturday night with overnight lows around 60. And the outlook for Sunday, partly sunny, still a chance of showers and thunderstorms, particularly in the afternoon. Sunday highs around 82. That's a look at the forecast right here on 98.9 WSIP.

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1: Fox News, I'm Tom Rigotti. The country's top intelligence official is stepping down next month. Fox's Jared Halpern reports.
2: The Director of National Intelligence, Tulsi Gabbard, is resigning, she says, to be with her husband, who was diagnosed with an extremely rare form of bone cancer. Gabbard says her last day is expected to be June 30th.
1: Gabbard declassified millions of pages of government files on the assassinations of President John F. Kennedy and his brother Robert Kennedy. President Trump speaking in suburban New York City today in what's considered a battleground House district. He says there's been a mass exodus of billionaires and business owners from New York because of rising taxes.
3: New York can never be the same if it's losing its tax base, and the people that pay 85% of the taxes are leaving.
1: New York City Mayor Zoran Mamdani recently proposed a tax on luxury second homes in the city. 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
4: From the WSIP Weather Center, showers and thunderstorms possible tonight with overnight lows around 60. Saturday, showers and thunderstorms are expected, highs around 79. Showers and thunderstorms continue Saturday night with overnight lows around 60. And the outlook for Sunday, partly sunny, still a chance of showers and thunderstorms, particularly in the afternoon. Sunday highs around 82. That's a look at the forecast right here on 98.9 WSIP.

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9: From the WSIP Weather Center, showers and thunderstorms possible tonight with overnight lows around 60. Saturday, showers and thunderstorms are expected, highs around 79. Showers and thunderstorms continue Saturday night with overnight lows around 60. And the outlook for Sunday, partly sunny, still a chance of showers and thunderstorms, particularly in the afternoon. Sunday highs around 82. That's a look at the forecast right here on 98.9 WSIP.

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0: Fox News, I'm Tom Rigotti. The country's top intelligence official is stepping down next month. Fox's Jared Halpern reports.
1: The director of national intelligence, Tulsi Gabbard, is resigning, she says, to be with her husband, who was diagnosed with an extremely rare form of bone cancer. Gabbard says her last day is expected to be June 30th.
0: Gabbard declassified millions of pages of government files on the assassinations of President John F. Kennedy and his brother Robert Kennedy. President Trump speaking in suburban New York City today in what's considered a battleground House district. He says there's been a mass exodus of billionaires and business owners from New York because of rising taxes.
2: New York can never be the same if it's losing its tax base, and the people that pay 85% of the taxes are leaving.
0: New York City Mayor Zohran Mamdani recently proposed a tax on luxury second homes in the city. 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
3: From the WSIP Weather Center, showers and thunderstorms possible tonight with overnight lows around 60. Saturday, showers and thunderstorms are expected, highs around 79. Showers and thunderstorms continue Saturday night with overnight lows around 60. And the outlook for Sunday, partly sunny, still a chance of showers and thunderstorms, particularly in the afternoon. Sunday highs around 82. That's a look at the forecast right here on 98.9 WSIP.

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2: From the WSIP Weather Center, showers and thunderstorms possible tonight with overnight lows around 60. Saturday, showers and thunderstorms are expected, highs around 79. Showers and thunderstorms continue Saturday night with overnight lows around 60. And the outlook for Sunday, partly sunny, still a chance of showers and thunderstorms, particularly in the afternoon. Sunday highs around 82. That's a look at the forecast right here on 98.9 WSIP.

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0: Fox News. I'm Tom Rigotti, the country's top intelligence official is stepping down next month. Fox's Jared Halpern reports.
1: The director of national intelligence, Tulsi Gabbard, is resigning, she says, to be with her husband, who was diagnosed with an extremely rare form of bone cancer. Gabbard says her last day is expected to be June 30th.
0: Gabbard declassified millions of pages of government files on the assassinations of President John F. Kennedy and his brother Robert Kennedy. President Trump speaking in suburban New York City today in what's considered a battleground House district. He says there's been a mass exodus of billionaires and business owners from New York because of rising taxes.
2: New York can never be the same if it's losing its tax base, and the people that pay 85% of the taxes are leaving.
0: New York City Mayor Zoran Mamdani recently proposed a tax on luxury second homes in the city. 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
3: From the WSIP Weather Center, showers and thunderstorms possible tonight with overnight lows around 60. Saturday, showers and thunderstorms are expected, highs around 79. Showers and thunderstorms continue Saturday night with overnight lows around 60. And the outlook for Sunday, partly sunny, still a chance of showers and thunderstorms, particularly in the afternoon. Sunday highs around 82. That's a look at the forecast right here on 98.9 WSIP.

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3: From the WSIP Weather Center, showers and thunderstorms possible tonight with overnight lows around 60. Saturday, showers and thunderstorms are expected, highs around 79. Showers and thunderstorms continue Saturday night with overnight lows around 60. And the outlook for Sunday, partly sunny, still a chance of showers and thunderstorms, particularly in the afternoon. Sunday highs around 82. That's a look at the forecast right here on 98.9 WSIP.

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0: Fox News, I'm Tom Rigotti. The country's top intelligence official is stepping down next month. Fox's Jared Halpern reports.
1: The director of national intelligence, Tulsi Gabbard, is resigning, she says, to be with her husband, who was diagnosed with an extremely rare form of bone cancer. Gabbard says her last day is expected to be June 30th.
0: Gabbard declassified millions of pages of government files on the assassinations of President John F. Kennedy and his brother Robert Kennedy. President Trump speaking in suburban New York City today in what's considered a battleground House district. He says there's been a mass exodus of billionaires and business owners from New York because of rising taxes.
2: New York can never be the same if it's losing its tax base, and the people that pay 85% of the taxes are leaving.
0: New York City Mayor Zohran Mamdani recently proposed a tax on luxury second homes in the city. 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
3: From the WSIP Weather Center, showers and thunderstorms possible tonight with overnight lows around 60. Saturday, showers and thunderstorms are expected, highs around 79. Showers and thunderstorms continue Saturday night with overnight lows around 60. And the outlook for Sunday, partly sunny, still a chance of showers and thunderstorms, particularly in the afternoon. Sunday highs around 82. That's a look at the forecast right here on 98.9 WSIP.

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3: From the WSIP Weather Center, showers and thunderstorms possible tonight with overnight lows around 60. Saturday, showers and thunderstorms are expected, highs around 79. Showers and thunderstorms continue Saturday night with overnight lows around 60. And the outlook for Sunday, partly sunny, still a chance of showers and thunderstorms, particularly in the afternoon. Sunday highs around 82. That's a look at the forecast right here on 98.9 WSIP.

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0: Fox News, I'm Tom Rigotti. The country's top intelligence official is stepping down next month. Fox's Jared Halpern reports.
1: The director of national intelligence, Tulsi Gabbard, is resigning, she says, to be with her husband, who was diagnosed with an extremely rare form of bone cancer. Gabbard says her last day is expected to be June 30th.
0: Gabbard declassified millions of pages of government files on the assassinations of President John F. Kennedy and his brother Robert Kennedy. President Trump speaking in suburban New York City today in what's considered a battleground House district. He says there's been a mass exodus of billionaires and business owners from New York because of rising taxes.
2: New York can never be the same if it's losing its tax base, and the people that pay 85% of the taxes are leaving.
0: New York City Mayor Zoran Mamdani recently proposed a tax on luxury second homes in the city. 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
3: From the WSIP Weather Center, showers and thunderstorms possible tonight with overnight lows around 60. Saturday, showers and thunderstorms are expected, highs around 79. Showers and thunderstorms continue Saturday night with overnight lows around 60. And the outlook for Sunday, partly sunny, still a chance of showers and thunderstorms, particularly in the afternoon. Sunday highs around 82. That's a look at the forecast right here on 98.9 WSIP.

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2: From the WSIP Weather Center, showers and thunderstorms possible tonight with overnight lows around 60. Saturday, showers and thunderstorms are expected, highs around 79. Showers and thunderstorms continue Saturday night with overnight lows around 60. And the outlook for Sunday, partly sunny, still a chance of showers and thunderstorms, particularly in the afternoon. Sunday highs around 82. That's a look at the forecast right here on 98.9 WSIP.

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0: Fox News, I'm Tom Rigotti. The country's top intelligence official is stepping down next month. Fox's Jared Halpern reports.
1: The director of national intelligence, Tulsi Gabbard, is resigning, she says, to be with her husband, who was diagnosed with an extremely rare form of bone cancer. Gabbard says her last day is expected to be June 30th.
0: Gabbard declassified millions of pages of government files on the assassinations of President John F. Kennedy and his brother Robert Kennedy. President Trump speaking in suburban New York City today in what's considered a battleground House district. He says there's been a mass exodus of billionaires and business owners from New York because of rising taxes.
2: New York can never be the same if it's losing its tax base, and the people that pay 85% of the taxes are leaving.
0: New York City Mayor Zoran Mamdani recently proposed a tax on luxury second homes in the city. 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
4: From the WSIP Weather Center, showers and thunderstorms possible tonight with overnight lows around 60. Saturday, showers and thunderstorms are expected, highs around 79. Showers and thunderstorms continue Saturday night with overnight lows around 60. And the outlook for Sunday, partly sunny, still a chance of showers and thunderstorms, particularly in the afternoon. Sunday highs around 82. That's a look at the forecast right here on 98.9 WSIP.

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8: From the WSIP Weather Center, showers and thunderstorms possible tonight with overnight lows around 60. Saturday, showers and thunderstorms are expected, highs around 79. Showers and thunderstorms continue Saturday night with overnight lows around 60. And the outlook for Sunday, partly sunny, still a chance of showers and thunderstorms, particularly in the afternoon. Sunday highs around 82. That's a look at the forecast right here on 98.9 WSIP.

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0: Fox News, I'm Tom Rigotti. The country's top intelligence official is stepping down next month. Fox's Jared Halpern reports.
1: The director of national intelligence, Tulsi Gabbard, is resigning, she says, to be with her husband, who was diagnosed with an extremely rare form of bone cancer. Gabbard says her last day is expected to be June 30th.
0: Gabbard declassified millions of pages of government files on the assassinations of President John F. Kennedy and his brother Robert Kennedy. President Trump speaking in suburban New York City today in what's considered a battleground House district. He says there's been a mass exodus of billionaires and business owners from New York because of rising taxes.
2: New York can never be the same if it's losing its tax base, and the people that pay 85% of the taxes are leaving.
0: New York City Mayor Zoran Mamdani recently proposed a tax on luxury second homes in the city. 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
3: From the WSIP Weather Center, shower and thunderstorm chances in the forecast for today. Highs around 79. Tonight, shower and thunderstorm chances continue with lows around 60. Sunday, partly sunny with a chance of showers and thunderstorms, particularly in the afternoon. Highs around 82. And for Memorial Day, mostly cloudy with showers and thunderstorms possible. Highs around 78. That's a look at the forecast right here on 98.9 WSIP.

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She said, honey, what would you do if you'd have never met me? I just laughed, said, I don't know. 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
6: From the WSIP Weather Center, shower and thunderstorm chances in the forecast for today. Highs around 79. Tonight, shower and thunderstorm chances continue with lows around 60. Sunday, partly sunny with a chance of showers and thunderstorms, particularly in the afternoon. Highs around 82. And for Memorial Day, mostly cloudy with showers and thunderstorms possible. Highs around 78. That's a look at the forecast right here on 98.9 WSIP.

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0: News. I'm Paul Stevens. President Trump rallying supporters just outside New York City on Friday, pitching his economic and foreign policies.
1: President Donald Trump sold his economic policies in Rockland County, New York. But the Iran war is still top of mind.
2: I said, sorry to do this to you, but we're going to have to journey down to the Middle East. They said, why? I said, because Iran is going to have a nuclear weapon if we don't stop them.
0: And that's Fox's Nate Foy with that update. Director of National Intelligence Tulsi Gabbard resigning after her husband is diagnosed with bone cancer.
3: Gabbard posted a copy of the letter that she wrote to President Trump. Speaking of her husband, she said he faces major challenges in the coming weeks and months. At this time, I must step away from public service to be by his side and fully support him through this battle.
0: And that is Fox's David Spunt in D.C. 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
4: From the WSIP Weather Center, shower and thunderstorm chances in the forecast for today. Highs around 79. Tonight, shower and thunderstorm chances continue with lows around 60. Sunday, partly sunny with a chance of showers and thunderstorms, particularly in the afternoon. Highs around 82. And for Memorial Day, mostly cloudy with showers and thunderstorms possible. Highs around 78. That's a look at the forecast right here on 98.9 WSIP.

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2: From the WSIP Weather Center, shower and thunderstorm chances in the forecast for today. Highs around 79. Tonight, shower and thunderstorm chances continue with lows around 60. Sunday, partly sunny with a chance of showers and thunderstorms, particularly in the afternoon. Highs around 82. And for Memorial Day, mostly cloudy with showers and thunderstorms possible. Highs around 78. That's a look at the forecast right here on 98.9 WSIP.

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0: News. I'm Daria Albinger. President Trump wanted to talk about the economy in a visit to Rockland County, New York, but he was asked about the war in Iran.
1: And we'll have that over with soon. It'll be over with soon. And you're going to see numbers like you've never seen, both on the upside and also in terms of costs. You're going to see costs go down. But, you know, the Democrats are the ones that caused all the costs.
0: Democrats say the conflict is keeping the president from following through on financial campaign promises. The Federal Reserve has a new chair. Kevin Warsh was sworn in yesterday.
2: I intend to fill the role of chairman with energy and purpose, just the way Chairman Greenspan did. Faithful to the mission and the very best traditions of the Fed.
0: Former Chair Jerome Powell, whose term expired, is going to remain on the Federal Reserve Board for the time being. 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
3: Here's a look at today's funeral announcements. Della Frances Arms Harrison, age 82 of Sitka, passed away Wednesday. Funeral service will be held 1 p.m. Saturday at the Concord Independent Church at Hager Hill, with burial to follow in the Arms Cemetery. Friends may visit the church today after 9 a.m. until time of services at 1 p.m. In lieu of flowers, the family has requested that contributions be made to the Phelps and Son Funeral Home to assist with final expenses. Arrangements under the direction of the Phelps and Son Funeral Home. Virgil Wiley passed away May 11th of Lexington. Funeral service be held at Phelps and Son Funeral Home today, with visitation taking place 11 a.m. until 1 p.m., with the funeral service beginning immediately after. Burial will follow at the Highland Memorial Park. Arrangements under the direction of the Phelps and Son Funeral Home. Deborah Debbie Ball Skaggs, age 69, of West Liberty, passed away Thursday. Funeral service will be held Sunday at 1:30 p.m. at the Harold Stewart and Halsey Chapel, with interment to follow in the Skaggs Family Cemetery. Visitation will begin 11:30 a.m. Sunday until time of services at the Harold Stewart and Halsey Funeral Home. Diana Grace Harless Boyd, age 78, of Williamsport, passed away Wednesday. Funeral services will be held 11 a.m. Monday in the Chapel of the Jones and Preston Funeral Home, with burial to follow at the Highland Memorial Park. Friends may visit the funeral home from 5 p.m. to 8 p.m. Sunday, and Monday from 9 a.m. until time of services. Jones and Preston Funeral Home caring for these arrangements. Nancy Fraley, age 67, of Boone's Camp, passed away July 31st, 2025. A memorial visitation will be held at the Jones and Preston Funeral Home today from 5 p.m. until 8 p.m. Jones and Preston Funeral Home caring for these arrangements. Tom Reed Jr., age 71, of Sayersville, formerly of Johnson County, passed away Friday. Arrangements are incomplete at this time, will be announced later by the Jones and Preston Funeral Home. Millard M. Galipsey, age 63, of Thelma, passed away Friday. Arrangements are incomplete at this time, will be announced later by the Jones and Preston Funeral Home.
4: 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From the WSIP Weather Center, shower and thunderstorm chances in the forecast for today. Highs around 79. Tonight, shower and thunderstorm chances continue with lows around 60. Sunday, partly sunny with a chance of showers and thunderstorms, particularly in the afternoon. Highs around 82. And for Memorial Day, mostly cloudy with showers and thunderstorms possible, highs around 78. That's a look at the forecast right here on 98.9 WSIP.

0: 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So if any of our fantastic sponsors you hear this morning or any time on WSIP, let them know that you heard about them here on 99 WSIP. We greatly appreciate it, as we love our sponsors and hope they are able to help you out in any way. Today is a notes only day on this Saturday morning. And the way that will work is you can text in a note to me at 606-789-5311. 606-789-5311. We'll get your note read. Be sure that it only has three items. Only one of those is a vehicle. Please do not tell me service you may provide. Be brief, but give me enough information that I know what the item is, and only give me one phone number. That'd be greatly appreciated. Again, our number for the swap shop this morning is 606-789-5311. 606-789-5311 on this notes only day. So let's get it started with some notes that were brought in to me during the week. You can bring notes in to the studio and give them to Mike Monday through Friday, 8 a.m. until 5 p.m. Not this Monday, though, because it is Memorial Day. And we will get those read for you on our notes day. Someone has for sale name brand jeans and purses, as well as, looks like, Hey Will. 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
0: 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SIP. Just a reminder, today is a notes-only day, so you could text those in at 606-789-5311, 606-789-5311, and we'll get those read for you here this morning. Someone has for sale a powerhouse weight bench with extra sets of weights, as well as vintage baseball cards and antique tools and coffin planes. 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
0: 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Just a reminder, today is a notes-only day, so you can only text in at 606-789-5311. For your notes to be read, again, that number is 606-789-5311 on this Saturday morning. Someone is looking for a good working refrigerator to buy, no taller than 66 inches and 32 inches wide. If able to help them out, give them a call at 402-615-0664, 402-615-0664. 4 right there. Got about 3 minutes left here on the swap shop this morning. So, again, we are brought to you by the Carbon Auto Repair and the Dead Gloss Paint Company. Both of those located on Broadway here in Paintsville. So be sure to go check them out. Let them know that you heard about them here during the swap shop. We would greatly appreciate it. Any last-minute notes need to be sent in to 606-789-5311. 606-789-5311 on this Saturday morning. Going to be a rainy day, sadly. Afternoon, supposed to rain all the way through the night. But at least we're going to be approaching 80 temperatures today. 78 is the high, so excited for that. A little bit warmer. Not looking forward to the rain, though. Swap Shop is on 98.9 WSIP Monday through Saturday most weeks, unless a holiday takes place. And it is at the same time, 8:15 until 8:30 most of the time. Scott has that. Jamie is now doing it every now and then, so be able to hear Jammin' Jamie on during the morning sometimes. Adam every now and then has it as well. I'm normally here on Saturdays, and it is a ton of fun. Again, we are brought to you by the Carbon Auto Repair and the Dead Gloss Paint Company, both of those located on Broadway here in Paintsville. Got about a minute and a half left here on the swap shop this morning. Just a reminder, Monday, Wednesday, Friday are phone call days for the swap shop, while Tuesday, Thursday, and Saturday is for notes only. Way you can get us notes is by texting 606-789-5311. Or you can drop off notes here at the studio at our front desk by talking to Mike Monday through Friday, 8 a.m. until 5 p.m., or you can send that to our fax machine. We'll be able to get that there at 789-7200. Got a bunch of ways to drop them off. Someone is selling a Appalachian Wireless iPhone 14. 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Again, we are brought to you by the Carbon Auto Repair and the Dead Gloss Paint Company. 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
0: From the WSIP Weather Center, shower and thunderstorm chances in the forecast for today. Highs around 79. Tonight, shower and thunderstorm chances continue with lows around 60. Sunday, partly sunny with a chance of showers and thunderstorms, particularly in the afternoon. Highs around 82. And for Memorial Day, mostly cloudy with showers and thunderstorms possible. Highs around 78. That's a look at the forecast right here on 98.9 WSIP.

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0: Stevens, a big explosion and fire at a shipyard on Staten Island Friday in New York.
1: While we were conducting these searches, a second explosion occurred. We had firefighters inside conducting searches and on top of the barge and adjacent to the barge. We had several that were injured. We did recover a deceased civilian.
0: FDNY Chief John Esposito, the investigation continuing. Director of National Intelligence Tulsi Gabbard stepping down.
2: Will leave her post on June 30th to help her husband as he fights an aggressive and rare form of bone cancer.
0: That's Fox's David Spund. Aaron Lucas becoming the new acting DNI. And at least 90 people are confirmed dead after an explosion at a coal mine in China. Dozens there remain trapped. 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
3: That was your Fox News report on this Saturday morning. It is the 9 o'clock hour, about 9:01 here, and it is now time for us to talk to Malcolm at B&W Appliances. Good morning, Malcolm.
4: Good morning.
3: How are you?
4: Well, doing good this morning. 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
4: It's hot dog time.
3: It is.
4: I was just watching a program here on TV, and there's a guy in Chicago who's supposed to be one of the best that does hot dogs. So,
3: oh,
4: good pricing.
3: Gonna have to remember that.
4: Yeah, but we're here at Staffordsville this morning because of Memorial Day. We close about an hour early, so we'll be here till about noontime. So, you still got plenty of time to get out and see us or give us a call. We answer the phone, try our best to help any way we can on any of the products that we sell. Of course, Saturday's our biggest day on parts, so we keep a lot of appliance parts and stuff in stock. And so if you got your model number, your old part, that's the best way for us to try to determine if we got the parts you need in stock. And we keep a lot in stock, so keep that in mind. 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Air conditioning. I know it's been cool the last few days, but we just got into summer, so we're going to have a lot more hot weather upon us. So we've got all the sizes that we normally stock, from 6,000 to 28,000 BTU. We got up to 14,000. 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So we continue to try to help people. 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We've got a lot of home improvement stuff going on right now. Kitchen cabinets, countertops, formica tops. We've got our own top shop. There's up to 20 colors that we keep in stock or get every Tuesday, so we can help you with that. We come out and do free estimates on that. And so keep that in mind. We hope you consider us not only on just the tops, but the cabinets. We got several different brands of cabinetry that we sell. We've just updated our display, so we've got a lot of different cabinetry that we can help you with. We've got the 2020 program that's state-of-the-art for kitchen cabinet design, so we can come out and measure and come back in, and you can take a look, pick something out. We can kind of show you what it looks like help you. And we've got cabinets that we can get every week. Others, it takes about 3 weeks. Others, it takes a little longer. But we can help you out with any of those issues that you might have. And then, of course, we've got hot water heaters. We make keys. So a lot of different things that we can help you with. So this Saturday morning, we hope you consider us here at B&W 297-3547, a number to call. Or stop in and see us. You're on Route 40 West on the Paintsville Lake Road. 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
3: 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If you head on over there today, be sure to let him know that you heard him talking to me this morning. Here on 98.9 WSIP, let's go over the weather real quick. We have today a chance of showers and thunderstorms after noon, and highs near 78. Going to be a rainy afternoon today. Then tonight, showers and thunderstorms will continue as we head into that overnight, lows around 60. Sunday, chance of showers and thunderstorms mainly in the afternoon. Partly sunny, highs near 82. Then Sunday night, chance of showers and thunderstorms. Pretty cloudy, though, lows in the low 60s. Then for your Memorial Day, chance of showers and thunderstorms throughout the morning and afternoon. Pretty cloudy day. Highs, though, going to reach about 80. So that is our WSIP weather forecast. Now we got some Morgan Wallen coming up right here. 98.9 WSIP.

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6: From the WSIP Weather Center, shower and thunderstorm chances in the forecast for today. Highs around 79. Tonight, shower and thunderstorm chances continue with lows around 60. Sunday, partly sunny with a chance of showers and thunderstorms, particularly in the afternoon. Highs around 82. And for Memorial Day, mostly cloudy with showers and thunderstorms possible. Highs around 78. That's a look at the forecast right here on 98.9 WSIP.

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0: News. I'm Daria Albinger. Thousands have been evacuated from Garden Grove, California, where a tank is leaking a toxic chemical used to make parts in the aerospace industry. Mayor Stephanie Klofstein warning anyone who's still in the area.
1: This is a serious situation, and now it is not the time to wait. Please leave now.
0: Officials say the tank will either explode or leak at some point. Rescue operations are underway in northern China after a gas explosion at a mine killed more than 80 people, with more than 200 trapped underground. At least one person's dead, more than 30 injured after fire and explosion. Staten Island shipyard yesterday, New York City Mayor Zoran Mamdani.
2: I want to ask New Yorkers to keep those who have been injured and the person we lost in our thoughts and to wish them a quick recovery.
0: The cause remains under investigation. 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
4: 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Well, the Van Leer Free Will Baptist Church Revival is underway May 10th through 13th. They'll be preaching each night by Brent Patrick. Singers include the Ashley Kidd Sisters Sunday night at 6 p.m. Monday at 7 p.m., it'll be Parker Estep and Ava O'Brien. King 7 on Tuesday night at 7, and the Hager Hill Singers on Wednesday night at 7. Again, that's Sunday through Wednesday, May 10th through 13th. Pastor Paul Wayne Browning and the congregation welcomes everyone to the Van Leer Free Will Baptist Church Revival. The Low Gap Enterprise Baptist Church of Blaine is hosting a benefit gospel fundraiser service at 11 a.m. on Sunday, May 17th at the Blaine Community Building and Park on Laurel Creek Road, a special time of worship as they come together to raise funds for their kitchen building project. 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That is the Low Gap Enterprise Baptist Church benefit fundraiser gospel service. From the WSIP Weather Center, shower and thunderstorm chances in the forecast for today. Highs around 79. Tonight, shower and thunderstorm chances continue with lows around 60. Sunday, partly sunny with a chance of showers and thunderstorms, particularly in the afternoon. Highs around 82. And for Memorial Day, mostly cloudy with showers and thunderstorms possible. Highs around 78. That's a look at the forecast right here on 98.9 WSIP.

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2: From the WSIP Weather Center, shower and thunderstorm chances in the forecast for today. Highs around 79. Tonight, shower and thunderstorm chances continue with lows around 60. Sunday, partly sunny with a chance of showers and thunderstorms, particularly in the afternoon. Highs around 82. And for Memorial Day, mostly cloudy with showers and thunderstorms possible. Highs around 78. That's a look at the forecast right here on 98.9 WSIP.

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from the WSIP Weather Center. Shower and thunderstorm chances in the forecast for today. Highs around 79. Tonight, shower and thunderstorm chances continue with lows around 60. Sunday, partly sunny with a chance of showers and thunderstorms, particularly in the afternoon. Highs around 82. And for Memorial Day, mostly cloudy with showers and thunderstorms possible. Highs around 78. That's a look at the forecast right here on 98.9 WSIP.

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9: From the WSIP Weather Center, shower and thunderstorm chances in the forecast for today. Highs around 79. Tonight, shower and thunderstorm chances continue with lows around 60. Sunday, partly sunny with a chance of showers and thunderstorms, particularly in the afternoon. Highs around 82. And for Memorial Day, mostly cloudy with showers and thunderstorms possible. Highs around 78. That's a look at the forecast right here on 98.9 WSIP.

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From the WSIP Weather Center, shower and thunderstorm chances in the forecast for today. Highs around 79. Tonight, shower and thunderstorm chances continue with lows around 60. Sunday, partly sunny with a chance of showers and thunderstorms, particularly in the afternoon. Highs around 82. And for Memorial Day, mostly cloudy with showers and thunderstorms possible. Highs around 78. That's a look at the forecast right here on 98.9 WSIP.

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15: From the WSIP Weather Center, shower and thunderstorm chances in the forecast for today. Highs around 79. Tonight, shower and thunderstorm chances continue with lows around 60. Sunday, partly sunny with a chance of showers and thunderstorms, particularly in the afternoon. Highs around 82. And for Memorial Day, mostly cloudy with showers and thunderstorms possible. Highs around 78. That's a look at the forecast right here on 98.9 WSIP.

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From the WSIP Weather Center, shower and thunderstorm chances in the forecast for today. Highs around 79. Tonight, shower and thunderstorm chances continue with lows around 60. Sunday, partly sunny with a chance of showers and thunderstorms, particularly in the afternoon. Highs around 82. And for Memorial Day, mostly cloudy with showers and thunderstorms possible. Highs around 78. That's a look at the forecast right here on 98.9 WSIP.

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1: From the WSIP Weather Center, shower and thunderstorm chances in the forecast for today. Highs around 79. Tonight, shower and thunderstorm chances continue with lows around 60. Sunday, partly sunny with a chance of showers and thunderstorms, particularly in the afternoon. Highs around 82. And for Memorial Day, mostly cloudy with showers and thunderstorms possible. Highs around 78. That's a look at the forecast right here on 98.9 WSIP.

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From the WSIP Weather Center, shower and thunderstorm chances in the forecast for today. Highs around 79. Tonight, shower and thunderstorm chances continue with lows around 60. Sunday, partly sunny with a chance of showers and thunderstorms, particularly in the afternoon. Highs around 82. And for Memorial Day, mostly cloudy with showers and thunderstorms possible. Highs around 78. That's a look at the forecast right here on 98.9 WSIP.

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11: From the WSIP Weather Center, shower and thunderstorm chances in the forecast for today. Highs around 79. Tonight, shower and thunderstorm chances continue with lows around 60. Sunday, partly sunny with a chance of showers and thunderstorms, particularly in the afternoon. Highs around 82. And for Memorial Day, mostly cloudy with showers and thunderstorms possible. Highs around 78. That's a look at the forecast right here on 98.9 WSIP.

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From the WSIP Weather Center, shower and thunderstorm chances in the forecast for today. Highs around 79. Tonight, shower and thunderstorm chances continue with lows around 60. Sunday, partly sunny with a chance of showers and thunderstorms, particularly in the afternoon. Highs around 82. And for Memorial Day, mostly cloudy with showers and thunderstorms possible. Highs around 78. That's a look at the forecast right here on 98.9 WSIP.

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10: From the WSIP Weather Center, shower and thunderstorm chances in the forecast for today. Highs around 79. Tonight, shower and thunderstorm chances continue with lows around 60. Sunday, partly sunny with a chance of showers and thunderstorms, particularly in the afternoon. Highs around 82. And for Memorial Day, mostly cloudy with showers and thunderstorms possible. Highs around 78. That's a look at the forecast right here on 98.9 WSIP.

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From the WSIP Weather Center, shower and thunderstorm chances in the forecast for today. Highs around 79. Tonight, shower and thunderstorm chances continue with lows around 60. Sunday, partly sunny with a chance of showers and thunderstorms, particularly in the afternoon. Highs around 82. And for Memorial Day, mostly cloudy with showers and thunderstorms possible. Highs around 78. That's a look at the forecast right here on 98.9 WSIP.

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3: And here's Clark with the weather. 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
4: From the WSIP Weather Center, shower and thunderstorm chances in the forecast for today. Highs around 79. Tonight, shower and thunderstorm chances continue with lows around 60. Sunday, partly sunny with a chance of showers and thunderstorms, particularly in the afternoon. Highs around 82. And for Memorial Day, mostly cloudy with showers and thunderstorms possible. Highs around 78. That's a look at the forecast right here on 98.9 WSIP.

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from the WSIP Weather Center. Shower and thunderstorm chances in the forecast for today. Highs around 79. Tonight, shower and thunderstorm chances continue with lows around 60. Sunday, partly sunny with a chance of showers and thunderstorms, particularly in the afternoon. Highs around 82. And for Memorial Day, mostly cloudy with showers and thunderstorms possible. Highs around 78. That's a look at the forecast right here on 98.9 WSIP.

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1: Paintsville. Fox News on Angelo Bavaro. President Trump now says a peace agreement with Iran has been, quote, largely negotiated.
2: Fox is told that a call took place today at 1 p.m. and that was supposed to include leaders from Saudi, Qatar, the UAE, Egypt, Turkey, and Pakistan. President Trump said that he would meet with Steve Witkoff and Jared Kushner. The Iranians today say that they're working on this 14-clause memorandum of understanding. And under that proposal, that they would reportedly agree to end the war and commit to 30 days of more negotiations.
1: Fox's Alex Hogan. Democrats and many Republicans are planning to kill a planned anti-weaponization fund they claim would compensate January 6 rioters and Trump allies.
3: Senate Majority Leader John Thune said the White House should have consulted Congress about the anti-weaponization effort, but presidential allies defended the fund.
1: Fox's Chad Pergram. 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
4: From the WSIP Weather Center, shower and thunderstorm chances in the forecast for today. Highs around 79. Tonight, shower and thunderstorm chances continue with lows around 60. Sunday, partly sunny with a chance of showers and thunderstorms, particularly in the afternoon. Highs around 82. And for Memorial Day, mostly cloudy with showers and thunderstorms possible. Highs around 78. That's a look at the forecast right here on 98.9 WSIP.

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1: From the WSIP Weather Center, shower and thunderstorm chances in the forecast for today. Highs around 79. Tonight, shower and thunderstorm chances continue with lows around 60. Sunday, partly sunny with a chance of showers and thunderstorms, particularly in the afternoon. Highs around 82. And for Memorial Day, mostly cloudy with showers and thunderstorms possible. Highs around 78. That's a look at the forecast right here on 98.9 WSIP.

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1: Paintsville. Fox News, I'm Angelo Bavaro. President Trump now says a peace agreement with Iran has been, quote, largely negotiated.
2: Fox is told that a call took place today at 1 p.m. and that was supposed to include leaders from Saudi, Qatar, the UAE, Egypt, Turkey, and Pakistan. President Trump said that he would meet with Steve Witkoff and Jared Kushner. And the Iranians today say that they're working on this 14-clause memorandum of understanding. And under that proposal, that they would reportedly agree to end the war and commit to 30 days of more negotiations.
1: Fox is Alex Hogan. Democrats and many Republicans are planning to kill a planned anti-weaponization fund they claim would compensate January 6 rioters and Trump allies.
3: Senate Majority Leader John Thune said the White House should have consulted Congress about the anti-weaponization effort, but presidential allies defended the fund.
1: Fox's Chad Pergram. 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
4: From the WSIP Weather Center, tonight a chance of thunderstorms and showers with lows in the lower 60s. Sunday, mostly cloudy, chance of showers and thunderstorms in the afternoon, humid with highs in the lower 80s. Sunday night, chance of thunderstorms as we head into the overnight, humid with lows in the lower 60s. Then Monday, mostly cloudy, chance of showers and thunderstorms throughout the morning and afternoon, humid with highs in the upper 70s. This has been a look at your WSIP Weather Forecast. We'll be right back.

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2: From the WSIB Weather Center, tonight, chance of thunderstorms and showers with lows in the lower 60s. Sunday, mostly cloudy, chance of showers and thunderstorms in the afternoon, humid with highs in the lower 80s. Sunday night, chance of thunderstorms as we head into the overnight, humid with lows in the lower 60s. Then Monday, mostly cloudy, chance of showers and thunderstorms throughout the morning and afternoon, humid with highs in the upper 70s. This has been a look at your WSIB weather forecast.

What's the forecast for this weekend? Scattered steel guitars with occasional hot duets. 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